feel your presence, God. We didn't come here for just another night to sing songs, but God, we came here tonight in expectancy of what you're gonna do. So Holy Spirit, we invite you to just

In my hometown, there's no crowd in a underground estate. Fight to fight until you're knocked out. There's no doubt, it's all moment.